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1: 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They all feel that kal mera beta bhi Sachin Tendulkar banna hai. See, this what is happening nowadays, and they put the children into that. They'll say that chess Anand, my son has to become a grandmaster in chess. So everybody is focusing only on that. On the run, kya hoti hai ki ye piche, yani apna jo spiritual life, jo apna religion ki jo follow ups hai, everything goes back.
0: Right, ma'am.
1: So they don't. Because on the run, what happens, all the children are not becoming Sachin Tendulkar, right?
0: Right.
1: But the pillar is when you, the children are at the age of 5, 6, that is the age, see, they, you can groom the children. They will, I mean, bolte na kacche mitti ko apni taraf se aap mod sakte ho.
0: Bilkul.
1: 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So, as far as the thing, see, they should create, I mean, give the children whatever they want at the age of 5, that is a spiritual life. If you start giving them, they will no go away on their life. This is what my this thing is, which we got it from our parents. Our parents, when we were young, so those days we never had any TV or any social media. So we used to listen to the parents. Bolenge ki mummy bolenge 5:30 baje se 6:30 baje tak bahar raho, khelo. 6:30 baje aaoge ghar pe and you'll have to wash your legs and sit before God for half an hour. What the slokas we know and we have to chant it. Like that. This was the regular practice. So regular practice may what happens, so you also get involved in all those things. So spirituality is developed through our parents at the age of, from the age of 5, 6, like. So this is what I feel, because today we are like this. See, now I'm 72. So we are like this because of our parents. So the great role is has to be played only by the parents. So whatever it may be, and what happens nowadays, I've seen the present generation, they've got lots and lots of stress, both stress, anxiety, and they are having overthinking, pressure. What they do, so many corporate companies you'd have seen, corporate companies, they have started stress management companies. So people spend money and go to learn the stress management. How long will we be able to learn the stress management? You'll be just going for the stress management. They are earning money. And ultimately, for a few days, you will be doing everything very systematically after coming from that. Even I've seen my own children, okay, after coming from their stress management company, they come and do all those things. And afterwards, after a few days, few months, or maybe 1 or 2 years, it will vanish. Okay, whereas the spirituality, which has been sowed at the age of 5, 6, it will remain forever, because God never says that you sit for one hour, half an hour, and all. He never says. Even if you sit for 5 minutes without any disturbance, so full concentration, Yes, you can reach the goal.
0: Beautiful. It's so easy. तो दोस्तों सिर्फ सिंपल प्रैक्टिसेस ही हैं जैसा मैम ने अभी अभी बताया है. हमें बहुत ज्यादा ब्रूट करने की, बहुत ज्यादा थिंकिंग की एज सच बहुत ज्यादा आवश्यकता नहीं है. इजी वे. तो चलिए दोस्तों विचार कीजिए और फिर मैं अभी सीता मैम से एक दिमाग में विचार आ रहा है. आई विल जस्ट आस्क हर फॉर हर हेल्प. तब तक इस प्यारे से भजन का आनंद लीजिए, फिर मैं वापस आता हूं.

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0: 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See, sometimes what happens when a person is doing meditation every day, he or she falls sick, hospital mein hai, bed mein hai, to nahi kar paate. Magar they can understand where they know that where they were sitting, how they were doing, everything they can visualize and do it. See, here I would like to share one of my experiences with one of my friends. One of my friends, she lost her eyesight. So I was doing both the eyes, she lost it. She is very good friend of mine. So I was praying for her, but still I pray for her, I always feel that the individual has to do something. See, if you start thinking meri aankh gayi, so that the universe will never listen to the positive thinking. The universe will hear only the negative word. Nahi dikh rahi. So that is the only, the nahi, that will capture. That is the first word which universe hears. So in that kya ho rahi hai ki nahi shabd pehle aa jati hai, then afterwards you will never be able to see. So I just told her, you don't have any negative thoughts in your mind. You just think that you are seeing, and you know your house, you know where is your kitchen, how do you cook, you know that where is your cupboard, how do you close, fold your clothes and everything. You start doing that, visualizing that I am doing this, I am cooking for my husband, I'm wearing this clothes and all those things. You start doing and you come back to me after a month. So I am proudly, I can say, though she was not able to do with both the eyes, now she is able to see with one eye. So moment she got her eyesight, she called me on a video and she said, Sita, I wanted to see you.
1: Wow. Okay.
0: So this can happen. This can happen. Why? This is within you, your prayer, your manifest. And you know, like, start manifesting that I can do it, I will do it. So there is nothing that you cannot do it. If God has given you so much of power, only thing you should know what is your power is. Everyone has got power. No, I mean, you need not even go to temple. The God is within you, the temple is within you. See, when I go to temple, I do go, but my concentration will be on somebody who is suffering. So I'll be praying only for them. It has been happening like that only, because never the time I've asked for myself anything. This is for the universe, I mean the whole world, you know. When everybody is happy, we are happy, right? So this is what is I want to tell this new generation. Think that I should live, we put the word plural, we should live happily. Right. That is very essential. I is ego. So you want only you to be happy. It's not that when everybody is happy, surrounded by you, and you will become happy ultimately. So I am taking here Balvika's class for Satyasai Organization. I am a very active member in Satyasai Organization. I'm taking a Balvika's class. So I teach them slokas. So many slokas. In that one, Mrityunjaya sloka is there. So I told the children that you should chant this sloka when somebody is sick or somebody is not having any, having some issues. So you can always pray for them. So what happened, one of the students, her grandma was very unwell. She was almost collapsing, I should say. So she said, she suddenly remembered me telling her, it seems. Then she started chanting that sloka. And she came and told her, auntie, you won't believe. Moment I started chanting, my grandma opened her eyes. So this can happen. But with the true heart, she did it. Because the children are very sweet. They don't have anything in their mind, unconditional love they have. So they chanted. So I was thinking,